Cambridge and Huskisson on the 80s at 8 with Pat Benatar out of 1983 and Love is a Battlefield. The battlefield of the diamond in baseball has long and storied history, and not all of it's great. For example, it was this date, August 4th in 1980, that seven-time All-Star Maury Wills became only the third black manager in MLB history when Darryl Johnson was fired by the Seattle Mariners after a nine-game losing streak. That should not have taken until 1980, but it did. Speaking of 1980, here's one from that year. It's Lip Sync and Funky Town.

Your Love from the Outfield on the 80s at 8. Another anniversary we are celebrating this date takes us back to August 4th, 1984, when Prince's album Purple Rain went number one on the charts. It would stay at number one for 24 weeks. The record went on to sell over 20 million copies worldwide. Today, it remains

Richard Huskisson on the 80s at 8 with Gina Vannelli and Wild Horses out of 1987. Few years before that, a man showed that not only horses run fast. August 4th, 1984, Carl Lewis won the Olympic 100-meter race with a time of 9.9 seconds. He wasn't the first to run below a 10-second race, but that was only the first of his 9 Olympic gold medals. Not every run has to be a record setter. Taking us back to 1984, here's the Thompson Twins with Hold Me Now.

from Kool and the Gang out of 1981 on the 80s at 8. Speaking of celebrating and 1981, Meghan Markle is celebrating her 45th birthday today, born August 4th, 1981. Also born today, Billy Bob Thornton is 71. Kim Carraff, best known for playing Gretel, the youngest member of the Von Trapp family, she's 68 today. Roger Clemens is 64, Jeff Gordon is 55, Greta Gerwig is 42, and Cole and Dylan Sprouse are 34. And Paul Reynolds of A Flock of Seagulls is 64. Here is A Flock of Seagulls with their hit, I Ran, from 1982.

0: 1-800-878-2567.
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Richard Huskisson on the 80s at 8, and you might want to shed a tear about this date, 1987. It will eventually go down as a day in infamy when the U.S., the Federal Communications Commission, FCC, rescinded the Fairness Doctrine. That required radio and television stations to present controversial issues fairly. It's been cited, the removal of it, as a contributing factor to the rise in polarization in TV viewers and radio listeners. Let's stick with something a little bit better from 87. We'll end it with The Cutting Crew and Died in Your Arms. That's it for me. Have a great rest of your night. The streetlights are on. It's time to go home.

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0: It's Wednesday, August 5th. Good morning. Happy hump day. Sunny and warm again this afternoon. Right now it's 19, the dollar 71.08 cents U.S. I'm Stacey Englehart. A longtime Canadian news anchor has passed away. Lloyd Robertson's family told the Canadian Press the veteran broadcaster died last night. The Stratford, Ontario native got his start at a local radio station in 1952. He eventually took a job after the CBC with CTV News. He was a member of the Order of Canada, Canadian Association of Broadcasters Hall of Fame, and became the first journalist inducted into Canada's Walk of Fame. He was 92. Over 100 residents gathered outside the Pierrefonds Roxborough Hall in Montreal Monday night, looking for action from elected officials after the borough's first council meeting since hundreds of homes were flooded in June. Many worry about the rising insurance costs and declining property value. Environment Canada said about 150 millimeters of rain had fallen over parts of Western Montreal and the South Shore within hours in June. Pierrefonds Roxborough's mayor defended the response, saying crews handled more than 300 calls and the scale of the damage required weeks of cleanup. Montreal's mayor said after the June flood, the city would continue investing in sewer and drainage infrastructure. Quebec police called the Canadian Armed Forces to dispose of a suspected grenade that somebody found at a campground south of Montreal yesterday. Police said the item appeared to be a grenade. It looked old, but officers weren't able to confirm if it was authentic. A security perimeter was put in place at the campground. Campers were temporarily prevented from entering or exiting. Light 106.7 Sports. Baseball yesterday, the Jays lost to Houston 7-2. That road series wraps up this afternoon with a matinee at 2. In the WNBA, the Toronto Tempo lost to Golden State 92-82. At the National Bank Open in Montreal, Gabriel Diallo's comeback attempt was stopped short. He had to pull out of the tournament because of a leg injury. Light 106.7 weather. Beautiful afternoon. Sunshine, a humidex of 35. Few clouds, 21 tonight. Tomorrow, there is a slight chance of showers or thunderstorm in the afternoon. Otherwise, sunny and hot with a humidex feeling 38. Right now, it's 19 degrees. From the Light 106.7 News Center, I'm Stacey Englehart. 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

Lay 106.7, Montreal's favorites. Good morning. I'm Gary Gamble. Welcome to the 5th of August, the 217th day of the year. So today is known as National Oyster Day, International Traffic Light Day, because the first traffic lights were installed back in the state in history. It's also National Underwear Day. Now, according to a survey, a company called Menagerie is selling lingerie for men. Their line includes silk boxers, lacy pajamas, and other silky underwear. Low-rise briefs sell for $69, while lacy biker shorts go for $89. Most of that underwear is sold out. All right, keep it right here. We'll keep you updated on what you need to know, what's trending, traffic problems, and, of course, what's going on with entertainment news and a lot more. Sunny today with a high of 30. It's going to be hot. Humidex is going to feel like 35 degrees. Right now, we're sitting at 20 degrees with Ed Sheeran on Light 106.7. Good morning.

Late 106.7, Montreal's favorites with Atlanta Miles there and some Black Velvet. In sports, let's start with the National Bank Open here in Montreal. Gabriela Diallo's comeback attempt was stopped short on Tuesday when the Canadian tennis talent had to retire due to a left leg injury. She was trailing one set, but ahead 3-2 in the second against 19th-seeded Luciano Darderi of Italy, her opponent. Now, earlier in the day, Canadian Denis Shapovalov and Duncan Chan made first-round exits. Shapovalov retired due to injury also. And at the National Bank Open in Toronto, Arina Sabalenka of Belarus, the world's top-ranked women's singles player and number one seed at the National Bank Open in Toronto, won her opening match Tuesday against her opponent. Toronto's Catherine Sabov started strong but couldn't sustain it in her second-round defeat to Marta Kostyuk. And the Toronto Blue Jays lost to Houston 7-2 yesterday. They've got an afternoon game today at 2 p.m. That's a look at sports and your weather forecast update. Once again, it's going to be warm today. Sunny, a high of 30, Humidex 35. Currently, we're sitting at 20 degrees with Deep Blue Something and Breakfast at Tiffany's on Light 106.7.

0: Light 106.7. I'm Gary Gamble. Good morning. Welcome to Wednesday, the 5th of August. Of course, we mentioned earlier that it was National Underwear Day today. According to a survey of 2,000 people by the company Dr. Beckman, here are the men's most popular underwear. Jockstraps came in at 1%. Long johns, 2%. Trunks, 10%. Boxer shorts, 10%. Boxer briefs, 26%. And tidy whiteys came in at 51%. All right, you're playing the Lotto 649 gold ball for tonight. It's sitting at $42 million. That's what you could win. Lotto Max for this Friday, there are $25 million as the grand prize and 25 separate prizes of $100,000. Well, if you're filling up the car this morning, the price of gas across our listening area, according to GasBuddy.com, is $1.82 per liter. Sunny today with a high of 30. Humidex is going to feel like 35. High UV index also is sitting at 8. That's considered very high. Tonight, partly cloudy and a low of 21. For Thursday, a mix of sun and cloud. 30 degrees also again, but even warmer tomorrow. It'll feel like 38 with that Humidex. Right now, we're sitting at 20 degrees, and we'll be back with Steve Winwood and lots more coming up next.
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Play 106.7, Montreal's favorites with Steve Winwood and Higher Love. Good morning, I'm Gary Gamble. Sad news from the world of broadcasting, especially here in Canada. We lost a Canadian legend. News chief anchor Lloyd Robertson passed away yesterday at 92 years of age. He was from Stratford, Ontario, began broadcasting on a local radio station in 1952 before going to the CBC in 1954. He stayed with the that public broadcaster until 1976 when he took a job with CTV. He then spent 35 years anchoring CTV National News. He was named the Order of Canada and the Canadian Association of Broadcasters Hall of Fame, and also became the first journalist to be inducted into Canada's Walk of Fame back in 2007. He was a great broadcaster. We're sitting at 20 degrees with a high today expected to be 30 with Humidex 35 and mainly sunny conditions. Here's Tyler Shaw on Light 106.7. I don't

0: Light 106.7, Montreal's favorites. That was the Cranberries there. I'm Gary Gamble. Good morning. And it's August 5th today. Taking a look at events back in the state in history. In 1891, American Express issues their first traveler's checks. Remember those? In 1914, the first traffic lights were installed. In 1921, a station KDKA of Pittsburgh broadcast the first baseball game over radio. The Pittsburgh Pirates beat the Philadelphia Phillies 8-5. It was on this date in 1926, Harry Houdini stays in a SEAL tank underwater 91 minutes before escaping. American Bandstand debuted on this date in 1957 on ABC. The number one song in 1978 was Miss You by the Rolling Stones. The Osmonds officially disbanded back in this date in 1980. And for whatever reason, 1989, the world's largest hamburger weighing 5,520 pounds was served at a fair in Wisconsin. Birthdays today include the following celebrities. Country singer Terry Clark is 58. Director James Gunn turns 60. Former Knicks star Patrick Ewing is 64. Pat Smear, the guitarist from Nirvana and the Foo Fighters, is 67. And Maureen Marsha Brady McCormick is 70 years of age today. Here's Cameron Whitcomb on Light 106.7.
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0: Light 106.7 with a way back from Simple Minds and Don't You Forget About Me. I'm Gary Gamble, taking a look now at some traffic problem highlights for you. It's fairly light out there, but it's busy in Laurentian South as you get onto the Met from Henry Bourassa. Met westbound is slow from Lacadie to Stinson. And, of course, ongoing road work in the LaFontaine Tunnel. It's going to be like that for quite a while, but it's fairly slow going through there once again. Sunny today, a high 30. Humidex will make it feel like 35. Tonight, partly cloudy and a low of 21. Now for tomorrow, Thursday, same temperature, but the humidity is coming in even heavier. The high is 30 tomorrow with a humidex of 38. Right now we're sitting at 20 degrees. And stay with us. Coming up at the top of the hour, Stacey will have your news headlines. And we've got more of Montreal's favorites coming up next on Light 106.7.
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2: Good Wednesday morning, August 5th. Happy hump day. A beautiful afternoon. Sunshine with a humidex in the mid-30s. Right now, it's 19. The dollar, 71.09 cents U.S. I'm Stacey Englehart. A longtime Canadian news anchor has passed away. Lloyd Robertson's family told the Canadian Press the veteran broadcaster died last night. The Stratford, Ontario native got his start at a local radio station in 1952. He eventually took a job after the CBC with CTV News. He was a member of the Order of Canada, Canadian Association of Broadcasters Hall of Fame, and became the first journalist inducted into Canada's Walk of Fame. He was 92. Over 100 residents gathered outside the Pierrefonds Roxborough Hall in Montreal Monday night, looking for action from elected officials after the borough's first council meeting since hundreds of homes were flooded in June. Many worry about the rising insurance costs and declining property value. Environment Canada said about 150 millimeters of rain had fallen over parts of Western Montreal and the South Shore within hours in June. Pierrefonds Roxborough's mayor defended the response, saying crews handled more than 300 calls and the scale of the damage required weeks of cleanup. Montreal's mayor said after the June flood, the city would continue investing in sewer and drainage infrastructure. Quebec police called the Canadian Armed Forces to dispose of a suspected grenade that somebody found at a campground south of Montreal yesterday. Police said the item appeared to be a grenade. It looked old, but officers weren't able to confirm if it was authentic. A security perimeter was put in place at the campground. Campers were temporarily prevented from entering or exiting. Light 106.7 Sports Baseball yesterday. The Jays lost to Houston 7-2. That road series wraps up this afternoon with a matinee at 2. In the WNBA, the Toronto Tempo lost to Golden State 92-82. At the National Bank Open in Montreal, Gabriel Diallo's comeback attempt was stopped short. He had to pull out of the tournament because of a leg injury. Light 106.7 weather. Beautiful afternoon. Sunshine. A humidex of 35. Few clouds. 21 tonight. Tomorrow, there is a slight chance of showers or thunderstorm in the afternoon. Otherwise, sunny and hot with a humidex feeling 38. Right now, it's 19 degrees. From the Light 106.7 News Center, I'm Stacey Englehart.
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Play 106.7, Montreal's favorites, with Jennifer Lopez kicking off another hour on this August the 5th. There's only 148 days remaining until the end of the year. Wow. So today is known as National Oyster Day, International Traffic Light Day. Traffic lights were first installed back in this date in the 1900s. And it's also National Underwear Day. So now we have an underwear survey by the firm Tom Clinch, reveals that the average man only buys new underwear once every 5 years. 27% of men like tidy whities. 25% of men like fitting boxer shorts. 38% of men like loose-fitting boxer shorts. And 33% of men say their mother still buys their underwear. 40% of men say their partner buys their underwear. Now you're up to date. Stay with us. We will keep you updated on what's trending and, of course, traffic problems and your weather forecast. Sunny, high 30 today with a Humidex. It's going to feel like 35. Right now we're sitting at 20 degrees at Light 106.7.

Light 106.7, Montreal's favorites with the late Whitney Houston. I Want to Dance with Somebody. Taking a look at sports from last night. Not a lot going on, but the Blue Jays are still in it. But they lost to Houston last night, 7-2. They will take on Houston again. It's an afternoon game at 2:10. National Bank Open, not a great day for Canada. First of all, Gabrielle Diallo's comeback attempt was stopped short on Tuesday when the Canadian tennis talent had to retire due to a left leg injury. She was trailing one set, but ahead 3-2 in the second against the 19th-seeded Luciano Darderi of Italy. Earlier in the day, Canadians Denis Shapovalov and Duncan Chan made first-round exits. Shapovalov retired due to an injury also. And now at the National Bank Open in Toronto, Arina Sabalenka of Belarus, the world's top-ranked women's single player and number one seed at the tournament, won her opening match on Tuesday. Weather update now, sunny, high 30 today. With a humidex, it will feel like 35. By the way, the UV index is 8. That's considered very high. We're still sitting at 20 degrees with Strange Advance on Light 106.7.

Light 106.7, Montreal's favorites. Good morning, I'm Gary Gamble, and here we have a traffic problem highlights for you now. On the Champlain Bridge, there's a bit of a problem there halfway across. And also at the 15 South LaFontaine Tunnel, it's down to one lane at all times, as usual. Also heavy on the Met West from Lacordaire to Saint-Michel, and then it slows from Saint-Laurent. So just the usual basic traffic delays for you this morning. So speaking of traffic and cars, BMW owners are apparently outraged by Spider-Man ads. Reports are that BMW owners are complaining that Spider-Man ads are flooding their

0: and cuddling in front of other shoppers. An outraged mother shared the clip on social media and wrote, "Go home, get in the car, rent a room." Late 106.7 weather update, sunny, high 30 today. Humidex, 35 it'll feel like. Partly cloudy, low 21 tonight. Even warmer tomorrow. The high will be 30, but with Humidex, 38. Right now it's 20 degrees, and we'll be back with more, including Ray, coming up next on Light 106.7.
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Light 106.7, Montreal's favorites, got some entertainment news for you now. So Spider-Man Brand New Day, the numbers are in. It has beat Avengers Endgame box office record. Sony Pictures says Monday that the film earned $360 million in ticket sales from theaters in Canada and the U.S. This marks a new milestone, surpassing the previous $357 million record set by Avengers Endgame. The domestic box office is up over 15% from last year, with over $6.2 billion in ticket sales to date. By the way, there is no word of any other plans to develop another Spider-Man villain movie or spinoff, but you can imagine that's got to be coming. And country singer and from American Idol, Carrie Underwood, has agreed to sing the Sunday Night Football theme for a 14th year. She said, "This year's show open welcomes Sunday Night Football into my ongoing rock star fever dream." High today, 30, sunny conditions. Humidex will feel like 35. Right now, we're still sitting at 20 degrees with Duran Duran on Light 106.7.

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Light 106.7, Montreal's favorites. And now we have for you a smile survey. This comes to us from SmileSet. Reveals that 56% of people say smile self-consciousness affects their confidence. Other findings, 22% of people have used AI specifically to improve their smile in photos. 56% of people have used AI tools to edit photos or manage their appearance. 62% of people regret not smiling more in past photos. 55% of people default to a closed mouth smile in photos. 65% of people say improving their smile would increase their everyday confidence. And 64% of people hide or change their smile when taking photos. Now we have a story about this man. Apparently he hasn't slept in 10 days. He's from Greenock, Scotland. Craig McDonald says wasps began infesting his home 2 weeks ago. The swarm has forced him to flee his top floor. His housing association says they are aware and are working to resolve the problem. McDonald says, I cannot live in here. It's a health hazard. I'm agony from the stings, and I haven't slept in 10 days. Wow. All right, we're still sitting at 20 degrees. We'll keep you updated on the weather forecast. And also coming up shortly, we'll have another check on traffic. Here's TLC in No Scrubs.

0: Light 106.7, Montreal's favorites. And checking some traffic problem highlights for you now. Has some congestion. If you head into the South Shore on the Champlain Bridge, there was an incident there earlier. So there's problems there. And also on the Met West, there's a lot of volume between Veal and Dakari. And there is also a problem. Laurentian South, as you get onto the Metropolitan, is slow around the Henry Bourassa area. Yeah, light 106.7 weather, sunny, high 30 today, humidex 35. Overnight tonight, partly cloudy and a low of 21. For tomorrow, a mix of sun and cloud, a high 30. With a humidex, though, tomorrow is going to feel like 38. Right now, it is 20 degrees. By the way, the average price of gas across our listening area this morning is $1.82 per liter. And the Canadian dollar trading overseas is 71.09 cents U.S. We're back with more next. And also the news headlines at the top of the hour.
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2: It's Wednesday, August 5th. Good morning. Sunshine today. A Humidex feeling about 35. Right now it's 19. The dollar trading 71.12 cents U.S. I'm Stacey Englehart. A longtime Canadian news anchor has passed away. Lloyd Robertson's family told the Canadian Press the veteran broadcaster died last night. The Stratford, Ontario native got his start at a local radio station in 1952. He eventually took a job after the CBC with CTV News. He was a member of the Order of Canada, Canadian Association of Broadcasters Hall of Fame, and became the first journalist inducted into Canada's Walk of Fame. He was 92. Over 100 residents gathered outside the Pierrefonds Roxborough Hall in Montreal Monday night, looking for action from elected officials after the borough's first council meeting since hundreds of homes were flooded in June. Many worry about the rising insurance costs and declining property value. Environment Canada said about 150 millimeters of rain had fallen over parts of Western Montreal and the South Shore within hours in June. Pierrefonds Roxborough's mayor defended the response, saying crews handled more than 300 calls and the scale of the damage required weeks of cleanup. Montreal's mayor said after the June flood, the city would continue investing in sewer and drainage infrastructure. Quebec police called the Canadian Armed Forces to dispose of a suspected grenade that somebody found at a campground south of Montreal yesterday. Police said the item appeared to be a grenade. It looked old, but officers weren't able to confirm if it was authentic. A security perimeter was put in place at the campground. Campers were temporarily prevented from entering or exiting. Light 106.7 Sports. Baseball yesterday, the Jays lost to Houston 7-2. That road series wraps up this afternoon with a matinee at 2. In the WNBA, the Toronto Tempo lost to Golden State 92-82. At the National Bank Open in Montreal, Gabriel Diallo's comeback attempt was stopped short. He had to pull out of the tournament because of a leg injury. Light 106.7 weather. Beautiful afternoon. Sunshine. A Humidex of 35. Few clouds. 21 tonight. Tomorrow, there is a slight chance of showers or thunderstorm in the afternoon. Otherwise, sunny and hot with a Humidex feeling 38. Right now, it's 19 degrees. From the Light 106.7 News Center, I'm Stacey Englehart.
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Light 106.7, Montreal's favorites. Good morning. I'm Gary Gamble, and here it is, August the 5th, the 217th day of the year. Now, today is National Oyster Day. It is also International Traffic Light Day. The first traffic lights were installed back in this date in the early 1900s. It's also National Underwear Day. And according to a survey of 2,000 people by a company called Dr. Beckman, here are the men's most popular underwear. Jock straps came in at 1%, long johns 2%, trunks 10%, boxer shorts 10%, boxer briefs 26%, and coming on at 51% of the men's most popular underwear, tighty whities, 51%. We're going to check traffic coming up shortly. We've got trending stories for you and updating your weather forecast. Sunny and a high of 30 today with a humidex 35. Right now we're sitting at 20 degrees with Olivia Dean on Light 106.7.

Light 106.7, we are Montreal's favorites. Taking a look now at some sports. Of course, the National Bank Open in Montreal, but not a good day for Canada. First of all, Gabrielle Diallo's comeback attempt was stopped short at the National Bank Open yesterday when the Canadian tennis talent had to retire due to a left leg injury. Trailing one set, but ahead 3-2 in the second against the 19th-seeded Luciano Dardari of Italy. Now, earlier in the day, Canada's Denis Shapovalov, he was injured, and also Duncan Chan also made a first-round exit. Down at the National Bank Open in the Toronto section of it, Arina Sabalenka of Belarus, the world's top-ranked women's single player and number one seed at the National Bank Open, won her opening match. And also the Toronto Blue Jays, after all, the trade deadline is over with, but they lost to Houston 7-2 yesterday. They begin a game this afternoon at 2:10 p.m. And don't forget to join us for the 80s at 8, weeknights at 8 p.m., featuring the best music that defined an era. The 80s at 8, only on Light 106.7. 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

0: My 106.7 checking traffic problem highlights for you now. It's busy on the Met West. There is volume from La Cordaire into DeCary, and also northbound DeCary is slow at Snowden. Now in the eastbound Tecan from Cote de Liesse, as you get onto DeCary South, that is slow there, and westbound 20 is also slow in the Ville-Saint-Pierre area. We have some food-related stories for you now. Get this. A Chicago pizzeria is serving a 62-inch pie. Secret Chicago says a Chicago pizzeria is going viral because they are serving Illinois' largest pizza, 62-inch monster. It's designed for 35 guests. It is a custom Sicilian, in a custom Sicilian steel pan. They're making it 12 toppings and starts at $500. Then if you're looking for something completely different, a nude dining restaurant has opened at a South Florida steakhouse. This is called the Class Soiree Steakhouse in Hollywood. Tickets are $250 for men, $150 for women, and $300 for couples. The owner says it's a five-star experience and that the staff are trained and respectful. The city of Hollywood said, yes, it's legal. It's legal because the staff members that are working there are clothed, but the guests are not. Late 106.7 weather looks like this. Mainly sunny today. High 30, humidex 35. Tonight, partly cloudy and a low of 21. And for tomorrow, a mix of sun and cloud. High 30, but the humidex tomorrow even higher at 38. Right now is 21 degrees, and we'll be back with more, including Earth, Wind, and Fire next.
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Back to school, of course, is fast approaching. A new study by the National Retail Federation says that this year's back to school spending is expected to hit record highs. 44% of parents start their shopping within a month of school starting. 26% of parents start shopping at least 2 months before it starts. 38% of parents don't know what supplies their kids need for school yet. 46% of parents are still waiting for the right back-to-school shopping deals. And 64% of parents expect to see higher prices when school shopping gets underway. Till 20 degrees. And back to the music and Sean Desmond on Light 106.7.

Montreal's favorites, Light 106.7 with Joan Osborne there. Well, today is August the 5th, back in this date in history. It was on this date in 1891, American Express, remember this, issues their first traveler's checks. 1914, the first traffic lights were installed. In 1921, on a station known as KDKA of Pittsburgh, they broadcast the first baseball game over radio. The Pittsburgh Pirates beat the Philadelphia Phillies 8-5. Harry Houdini in 1926 stayed in a sealed tank underwater 91 minutes before escaping. 1957, premiering on ABC television, American Bandstand. The number one song in 1978 was Miss You by the Rolling Stones. The Osmonds officially disbanded back in this date in 1980. And on this date in 1989, this is interesting, the world's largest hamburger weighing 5,520 pounds was served at a fair in Wisconsin. Birthdays today include the following celebrities. Country singer Terry Clark is 58. Director James Gunn turns 60. Former Knicks star Patrick Ewing is 64. Pat Smear, guitarist from Nirvana and the Foo Fighters, is 67. And Maureen Marsha Brady McCormick, turns 70 today. And coming up, we've got a check on any traffic problem highlights for you. Keep it right here on Light 106.7.

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0: Light 106.7, Montreal's favorites, checking some traffic problem highlights. Fairly busy on the Metropolitan on the westbound side. It's heavy from La Coderre to DeCary, and also northbound DeCary from Sherbrooke, and slow up to the Met, but southbound DeCary is moving well. Although the roads are fairly clear, eastbound Highway 20, clear west through to the West Island and Lachine. Traffic on the 20 west, slow a little bit through Ville-Saint-Pierre. Your weather forecast, sunny and a high of 30, Humidex 35 today. Tonight, partly cloudy and a low of 21. Mix of sun and cloud for Thursday, a high of 30, but a Humidex way up there at 38 degrees. Right now, we're at 22, and stay with us for the workday warm-up coming up at the top of the hour.
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1: Light 106.7 weather is sunny today with a high of 30, but the humidex 35. Tonight partly cloudy and a low of 21. And for tomorrow, Thursday, basically the same thing, but more humidity. A mix of sun and cloud, a high of 30. Humidex 38 degrees. And that's a look at Light 106.7 weather.
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1: Light 106.7 weather is sunny today with a high of 30, but the humidex 35. Tonight, partly cloudy and a low of 21. And for tomorrow, Thursday, basically the same thing, but more humidity. A mix of sun and cloud, a high of 30. Humidex, 38 degrees. And that's a look at Light 106.7 weather.
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1: Light 106.7 weather is sunny today with a high of 30, but the humidex 35. Tonight partly cloudy and a low of 21. And for tomorrow, Thursday, basically the same thing, but more humidity. A mix of sun and cloud, a high of 30. Humidex, 38 degrees. And that's a look at Light 106.7 weather.
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Well, sunny skies today and a high of 30 with the Humidex going to feel like 36. So it's going to be a beautiful summer day. Hey, it's Hannah. You're listening to Light 106.7. And if you can get out, enjoy it because we do have some showers coming in the forecast for the next few days. So I will have a look at what you can expect coming up. Also, it's good news if you need to save at the pump because across Quebec, gas is expected to drop about 10 to 12 cents a liter at midnight tonight. So if you can hold off until tomorrow to get gas, do it. So the average price is expected to hit $1.58.9 per liter, which is the lowest since late June. So that is great. And if you were a diesel driver, well, it's also expected to drop by 11 cents to $2.05.9 per liter. So that is great news to us.

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2: Light 106.7 weather is sunny today with a high of 30, but the humidex 35. Tonight partly cloudy and a low of 21. And for tomorrow, Thursday, basically the same thing, but more humidity. A mix of sun and cloud, a high of 30. Humidex, 38 degrees. And that's a look at Light 106.7 weather.
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Boys right there, Shawn Mendes and Justin Bieber with their hit Monster on Light. It's Anna. And speaking of Shawn Mendes, he is in love. So he actually posted about his relationship for the very first time, going Instagram official with his girlfriend, Brazilian actress Bruna. So he shared a post, a heartfelt message actually, to honor her 31st birthday, saying that she is a light and that she's changed his life. He also shared videos of the two spending time together with children at a cultural and art center in Brazil. And staff there actually surprised her along with the kids with a birthday celebration. So very sweet.

Good morning and happy Wednesday to you. It's Anna Almeida. Thank you so much for having me on. I do have some sad news to pass along. Canada has actually lost one of its most trusted broadcasters. If you're like me, we grew up watching him. Legendary news anchor Lloyd Robertson has died at the age of 92. He spent more than four decades delivering the news and retired from CTV's national news back in 2011. So he leaves behind his wife, Nancy, four daughters, and seven grandchildren. Our condolences to his family.

Well, she's getting ready to perform her second sold-out show tonight at Scotiabank Arena in Toronto. That is Olivia Dean with Man I Need. And she doesn't stop there. She's headed out to Montreal on Friday and will perform at the Bell Centre. So she is a busy woman. Hey, it's Anna. You're listening to Light. And I'm excited to share that six more beluga whales have safely arrived at SeaWorld San Antonio after finally leaving Marineland in Niagara Falls. So if they can't be out in the wild because of safety reasons, I'm happy that they're now relocated somewhere they're going to get the proper care. So the whales were transported in giant water tanks. So imagine being on the highway and seeing that. Yeah, by truck. And they were also relocated by plane as well. So again, that is some good news.

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1: Sunny today, high of 30 with the Humidex, going to feel like 36, a gorgeous Wednesday. Tonight, partly cloudy, low of 18, and tomorrow on your Thursday, sun and cloud mix, a chance of showers later in the afternoon with a risk of a thunderstorm. High of 30 with the Humidex, it's going to feel like 38 degrees.
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These Days by Mackenzie Porter on Light 106.7. It's Anna. Happy Wednesday. It's going to be a beautiful summer day. So if you can get out there and enjoy the sunshine, highly recommend you do. Well, someone who was out there enjoying the sunshine, you know, just hanging out at the campground, made a big discovery. So much that Quebec Provincial Police, they actually had to call in the Canadian Armed Forces after a suspected grenade was found at a campground south of Montreal. Police say someone accidentally discovered the object yesterday morning at Lac Crystal Campground. That is just south of Montreal. Anyways, there was no threat to the public, so that is good news. A military explosive disposable team was sent in to safely remove the object. Officials have not confirmed what it was, but many believe

your favorite getting together songs. Your favorite things are good songs. I think I want to marry you. Your favorite it's over songs. We are never, ever, ever getting back together. Montreal's favorites. Light 106.7.

Your body is a wonderland. John Mayer on Light. It's Anna. And there's quite a few women waking up this morning with a huge smile on their face. And it's all thanks to Drake. So what am I talking about? Well, the rapper, he actually hosted his annual Strong Women Stronger Drinks event last night at Casa Loma in Toronto. So women were celebrated with a private evening of entertainment, speeches, and major giveaways. So not anyone could just show up. These women were invited. Okay, so it was invite only, and they came from all across Canada to be at this event that Drake hosted last night. And get this, guests reportedly received more than $500,000 in cash prizes, including individual awards worth as much as $100,000 in cash, while some were surprised with free cars. Isn't that incredible? Drake, keep doing you, and here's hoping one day I get an invite too.

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2: Sunny today, high of 30 with the Humidex, going to feel like 36, a gorgeous Wednesday. Tonight, partly cloudy, low of 18, and tomorrow on your Thursday, sun and cloud mix, a chance of showers later in the afternoon with a risk of a thunderstorm. High of 30 with the Humidex, it's going to feel like 38 degrees.
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Steve Winwood right there. What a classic on Light 106.7. It's Ann Almeida. It's almost the lunch hour. So maybe you'll want to do a little trip out to Tim Hortons because they have launched a new drink. It's a new double stuff Oreo ice cap, and it's available across Canada. It's a limited time drink, so you'll want to get your hands on it before it's gone. But it does come with whipped topping and Oreo cookie pieces. So basically, it's heaven in a cup. Later.

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with Viva La Vida on Light. It's Anna Almeida. And a steakhouse in Hollywood, Florida, they are going viral because they're offering a unique dining experience. So they have started their monthly nude dining night. So yes, you can eat in the nude at their establishment. The staff, however, they have to stay fully clothed, making the event legal under local rules.

Escape by Enrique Iglesias on Light. Happy Wednesday afternoon. It's Anne Almeida. And hey, if you're single and looking to mingle, keep this survey in mind, okay? It found that 27% of singles think someone is more attractive if they believe that person could win a fight. I hope you're never in a situation where somebody has to get physical, but I understand what they mean, where it is nice to feel like the person you're with could protect you. So I get it. But again, violence is never the answer.

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1: Sunny today, high of 30 with the Humidex, going to feel like 36, a gorgeous Wednesday. Tonight, partly cloudy, low of 18, and tomorrow on your Thursday, sun and cloud mix, a chance of showers later in the afternoon with a risk of a thunderstorm. High of 30 with the Humidex, it's going to feel like 38 degrees.
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New Radicals, You Get What You Give. On Light, it's Ann Almeida. And a cat stranded in a tree for 3 days has a happy ending. It's all thanks to the power of Reddit. Yep, people went online to help this cat out when traditional rescue efforts failed. So neighbors and strangers, they teamed up to bring the cat safely down. And get this, the cat has now been adopted by the rescuers and is recovering after treatment for dehydration and other health issues. Now, if this cat could talk, imagine this.

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1: Sunny today, high of 30 with the Humidex, going to feel like 36, a gorgeous Wednesday. Tonight, partly cloudy, low of 18, and tomorrow on your Thursday, sun and cloud mix, a chance of showers later in the afternoon with a risk of a thunderstorm. High of 30 with the Humidex, it's going to feel like 38 degrees.
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Lisa with Hideaway on Light 106.7. It's Ann Almeida. And, you know, when you go furniture shopping, it's important to sit in the pieces, right? You got to make sure, does this feel comfortable? If you get a new mattress, you got to lay on a few to pick which one really works for you. Well, a couple have actually taken things a step further. You understand what I'm trying to say here, right? So they took testing a bed one step too far, some believe, and I do have their story coming up. But first, here is the Backstreet Boys with Larger Than Life on Light.

just as much. That's Delaney Jane with Virginia to Vegas on Light. It's Anna. Happy hump day. Well, maybe you're dealing with this right now. You're furniture shopping. You know it can be stressful. You want to pick something that's extremely comfortable, right? Especially, let's say, a mattress. You're going to be sleeping on it every single day. So you're going to lay on a few different ones. Well, one couple in Taiwan, they're actually facing some backlash because they were spotted kissing and cuddling on this IKEA showroom bed in front of shoppers who were just doing their own thing. And I guess under their local laws, this couple could now face a fine or even jail time. Yikes.

Espresso, Sabrina Carpenter online. It's Anna. Happy Hump Day. So today is August the 5th, and if you didn't know, today happens to be National Underwear Day. And get this, a new survey says that the average man's underwear is 4 years old. Gentlemen, is this true? And also that 1 in 10 admit to wearing the same pair 7 times before washing it. Gentlemen, I hope that is not the case. Thankfully, it's only 1 in 10. Okay. Also, granny panties for the win. Okay. Whoever came up with the term granny panties for a full bum is just outrageous. But anyways, they are comfortable. And a new survey did find that nearly 2/3 of women prefer comfortable full briefs over thongs, and that the average woman owns about 20 pairs of underwear. 20 pairs, that's how much I pack if I'm going away for 3 days, just in case. I don't know what could happen, but I'm prepared. Also, this is so funny, okay? According to a different survey, it found that 30% of people keep their underwear for 3 years or longer, while 60% say putting on a new pair

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2: Sunny today, high of 30 with the Humidex, going to feel like 36, a gorgeous Wednesday. Tonight, partly cloudy, low of 18. And tomorrow on your Thursday, sun and cloud mix, a chance of showers later in the afternoon with a risk of a thunderstorm. High of 30 with the Humidex, it's going to feel like 38 degrees.
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Santana and Chad Kroeger with Why Don't You and I on Light 106.7. It's Anna Almeida. And if you're a fan of Celine Dion, this is such an amazing opportunity. And it's all thanks to Lotto Quebec. They've launched a new scratch ticket that includes two grand prizes, each worth $25,000. So basically, winners, you will receive airfare, a four-night stay, spending money, dinner at the Eiffel Tower, a river cruise, and, of course, tickets to see Celine in concert on September 25th. Imagine getting your hands on that winning scratch ticket. What a dream come true.

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Adele with Rumor Has It. My gosh, she's so talented. She puts out music, then she disappears, and then she comes back with something fresh. So I can't wait to see what the next batch will include. It's Anna. You're listening to Light. And get this, tourism here in Canada, well, it's booming. Stats Canada says that tourism spending climbed 5.6% in the first quarter of this year to $29.5 billion. And it also saw that Canadians are traveling more within the country, with domestic tourism spending reaching $23.5 billion.

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1: Sunny today, high of 30 with the Humidex, going to feel like 36, a gorgeous Wednesday. Tonight, partly cloudy, low of 18, and tomorrow on your Thursday, sun and cloud mix, a chance of showers later in the afternoon with a risk of a thunderstorm. High of 30 with the Humidex, it's going to feel like 38 degrees.
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Attention by Charlie Puth on Light 106.7. It's Anna. Happy Wednesday. Today is August 5th, but tomorrow, August 6th, A&W is celebrating National Float Day by giving away free root beer floats, okay? 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

Natasha Bedingfield with her hit Unwritten. What a classic. Hey, it's Anna. You're listening to Light. And get this. I don't know if you'll find it surprising or not, but Stats Canada says that more Canadians are leaving the country than at any time in over 70 years. It broke it down and said that more than 120 Canadians and permanent residents, they moved abroad in 2025, with another 30,000 leaving during the first 3 months of this year alone. So it looks like more and more Canadians are saying goodbye to Canada and moving abroad.

Hey, you're listening to Light. That's the Cardigans with Love Fool, in keeping with the love feel. All right. There is a new survey out about falling in love, and it suggests that men actually fall in love faster than women. And according to the survey, men say it takes about 4 weeks for them to fall in love with someone, and women, it takes them about 8 weeks, so double the time. But hey, at least you're falling in love.

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2: Sunny today, high of 30 with the Humidex, going to feel like 36, a gorgeous Wednesday. Tonight, partly cloudy, low of 18. And tomorrow on your Thursday, sun and cloud mix, a chance of showers later in the afternoon with a risk of a thunderstorm. High of 30 with the Humidex, it's going to feel like 38 degrees.
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It's Anna Almeida, and over 4,000 people are expected to be at Beach Club Montreal for its first ever Arabian party taking place on August 30th. If you're interested, just head over to their website for details.

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Yes, Janet Jackson there with that hit. It's Anna, you're listening to Light. So get this, a company called Mangeré is selling lingerie designed for men. Mm-hmm. And their items include lace pajamas and silk underwear. So if you have someone in your life you'd like to treat, maybe consider lingerie for men. I will say, though, some of these styles that they're selling have already sold out.

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1: Sunny today, high of 30 with the Humidex, going to feel like 36, a gorgeous Wednesday. Tonight, partly cloudy, low of 18. And tomorrow on your Thursday, sun and cloud mix, a chance of showers later in the afternoon with a risk of a thunderstorm. High of 30 with the Humidex, it's going to feel like 38 degrees.
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That's Rev with Whitney on Light 106.7. It's Anna Almeida, and today has been a great summer day. And if you're still thinking about what treat could I enjoy just as a nice way to cool myself off, well, how about Ben and Jerry's pumpkin cheese ice cream? It is back in stores for a limited time, and fans of the ice cream say it goes really quickly. So if you see one, scoop it up before it's gone.

It's your Wednesday drive home on Light. Richard Husk is in it again for the afternoon. Dave's still off, so I'll be keeping you company all the way till 7 this evening. It is a warm and sunny kind of day out there, but it looks like we do have some rain on the way this week. Expecting showers and rain that might even carry into the weekend, although still pretty warm. Hopefully not enough rain to ruin any weekend plans. Get a proper look at the forecast for you in a bit.

Richard Husk is in on Light. There was a 1 in 50 million chance that this lobster would exist. Oscar the lobster has an even split of blue and orange coloring on him. It's the result of a genetic mutation. The lobster was in the second last trap hauled aboard by a fisherman a few months ago in the waters near Blue Rocks, Nova Scotia, on the southern shores. The fisherman offered Oscar to Dalhousie University Beatty Center, or Dalhousie University's Beatty Center for Marine Biodiversity in Halifax. That's where he will be if you find your way out there and want to see him on display. The only thing more rare than Oscar's colors is an albino lobster, which you can find in about one out of 100 million lobster.

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1: Forecast tonight is partly cloudy, low of 19. Tomorrow, sun and clouds, showers, risk of thunderstorms and a high of 28. Friday looks cloudy, chance of showers, risk of thunderstorms and a high of 27. And that's a look at your afternoon forecast on Light 106.7.
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Richard Hoskins and On Light. Oil markets are still hovering about where they were yesterday, still under $80 a barrel. But that big drop brought big news from the gas price experts. They're saying that drivers will get major relief at the pumps as both gas and diesel prices are set to drop. Experts saying that gas could fall as much as 12 cents a liter tomorrow, while diesel may drop 11 cents per liter. I don't know if it's going to end up being that much, but it would sure be nice. Either way, you may want to wait until tomorrow to fill up, or just put in a touch now to get you through the day if you need to. Always remember, fill up after 6 in the evening.

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1: Forecast tonight is partly cloudy, low of 19. Tomorrow, sun and clouds, showers, risk of thunderstorms and a high of 28. Friday looks cloudy, chance of showers, risk of thunderstorms and a high of 27. And that's a look at your afternoon forecast on Light 106.7.
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One Last Time by Ariana Grande on Light. Now, she had a bit of an interesting week. Her management announced she's stepping back from the limelight after her current tour wraps up, taking a break from the public life, looking for a little privacy. But she has come out after that saying she's expressing how much she's looking forward to seeing her fans during the rest of her tour, which ends in London September 1st. And I guess it is a tricky thing to try to tell your fans, on one hand, you want them to come to your shows, and on the other, to leave you alone when the tour is done.

Your favorites growing up. Your favorite new favorites. Oh my, you're taking me out of the ordinary. And everything in between. I can't stop the feeling. Montreal's favorites. Light

Richard Huskisson on Light. Saw some funky news yesterday. Old school internet making a comeback as MySpace owners Tim and Chris Vanderhook have confirmed they plan to relaunch the social media platform more than 20 years after it first came on the scene. The brothers bought it in 2011, tried to make it music focused. It didn't get a whole lot of traction at the time, though it did help launch Adele's career. They haven't said when they plan the relaunch, but they do say they kind of want it to be anti-algorithm. I'm not sure how that would look, but you know, anything that gets AI out of my face when I'm trying to keep up with the people I know, that's good by me.

Your Wednesday afternoon on Light. It's a short work week for many people, but it's also the fifth day of August, which means we're way too close to the return to school to ignore it. And a recent survey found parents of school-aged children often put their own well-being on hold to focus on getting their kids ready to go back to school. Nearly 80% being a harsh critic of themselves, especially feeling guilty for feeling relieved about school starting back up. But here's the thing. Parenting is hard. It's always been hard. But we used to have a whole lot more money, free time, and support for the thing. This was never meant to be one or two people in it alone. So go easy on yourself. Do your best and get help if you can.

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1: Forecast tonight is partly cloudy, low of 19. Tomorrow, sun and clouds, showers, risk of thunderstorms and a high of 28. Friday looks cloudy, chance of showers, risk of thunderstorms and a high of 27. And that's a look at your afternoon forecast on Light 106.7.
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Pierre Fond's Library has a chance for you to discover new board games with friends and family Wednesday, August 12th. 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

Richard Huskisson on Light. Saw this week that Starbucks has announced their beloved autumn beverage menu will be back on August 25th. The fall pumpkins lineup includes new iced pumpkin cream shaken espresso, pumpkin spiced chai, and pumpkin cream matchas. The pumpkin cream cold brew and iced pumpkin cream chai and pumpkin spice frappuccino will be making a comeback too. That's a lot of pumpkin spice. Also going to be joined, though, by pecan drinks and banana bread-inspired creations and a new, what they're calling, chider, which is basically chai and cider. Now, I love cider, so this is kind of interesting, but mostly, I just want a piece of that yummy iced banana bread. That's where my heart's at.

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1: Forecast tonight, partly cloudy, low to 19. Tomorrow, sun and clouds, showers, risk of thunderstorms, high 27. Friday, cloudy, chance showers, risk of thunderstorm, high 27. Saturday, cloudy, rain, high of 27. That's a look at the afternoon forecast on Light 106.7.
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The Beaconsfield Library is having a puzzle exchange August 11th. You can meet other puzzle enthusiasts. 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One puzzle brought in means one puzzle to pick. 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

Richard Huskisson on Light, back in again with another little bit of a curious quiz for you this afternoon. We like to do it as a way to keep ourselves sharp, keep our brains working, minds active. My question for fun for you today is, where would you find the letters YKK on your outfit? Chances are you have those letters on you right now. See if you can figure it out, and we'll get the answer for you in just a little bit.

Your Wednesday drive home on Light. Did you know where you could find the letters YKK on your outfit? The answer was your zipper. It's YKK for the original name of the company, which translates to Yoshida Company Limited in English. It was founded in Japan in 1934. It is the world's largest zipper manufacturer, producing roughly half of all the zippers on Earth. That's about $10 billion a year, which is why if you've got a zipper on your outfit, there's a good chance it says YKK.

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1: Forecast tonight, partly cloudy, low to 19. Tomorrow, sun and clouds, showers, risk of thunderstorms, high 27. Friday, cloudy, chance showers, risk of thunderstorm, high 27. Saturday, cloudy, rain, high of 27. That's a look at the afternoon forecast on Light 106.7.
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1: Richard Huskisson on Light saw a study this week saying that more protein may not be the best way to go. They think eating less protein may support better aging. Researchers found that protein restriction consistently extended lifespan and improved metabolic health across yeast, fruit flies, and rodents. And short-term human trials showed real improvements in blood sugar, insulin insensitivity, and body fat. However, researchers did caution restrictions not safe for everybody. That includes pregnant women, children, and elderly individuals who are already kind of low on protein. But I say, if less protein is the secret to aging well, I'm going to age very poorly.

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1: Forecast tonight, partly cloudy, low to 19. Tomorrow, sun and clouds, showers, risk of thunderstorms, high 27. Friday, cloudy, chance showers, risk of thunderstorm, high 27. Saturday, cloudy, rain, high of 27. That's a look at the afternoon forecast on Light 106.7.
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your favorites growing up. Don't you forget about me. Your favorite new favorites. Talk to me, talk to me. Be the man that I need, need, need. And everything in between. Another night, another dream, but always you. Montreal's favorites. 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

Your Wednesday evening on Light. Weird choice being made by Warner Brothers with the chance to make a strong sequel. They don't seem want to pay their stars. They have a December deadline to finalize deals with Margot Robbie, Ryan Gosling, and director Greta Gerwig before the rights to Barbie revert to Mattel. That means 4 months to figure out or lose the chance to make a sequel to a movie that made them $1.5 billion off a $150 million budget. I think you could pay the stars a little bit more, and the director too, but they don't seem to have that opinion, which to me is kind of wild.

Richard Huskisson on light. Cost of barrel oil still down today, under $80 a barrel. Kind of hanging around where it was last I looked. That big drop yesterday does look like it will give drivers some relief at the pumps, as both gas and diesel prices set to go down quite a bit. Experts saying gas could fall as much as 12 cents a liter tomorrow. Diesel maybe 11 cents a liter. I don't know if it'll end up being that much. It could be closer to 10 cents, but it would sure be nice if it was 12. Either way, you may want to wait until tomorrow to fill up, or just put in a little bit today to get through. Always remember, though, fill up after 6 in the evening.

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You're listening to Light, and it's a great time to be Olivia Dean. She's got a couple of big hits in the U.S., but in the U.K., she just shattered a chart record with a song you may have not heard. It's called Rain Me In. It is her duet with fellow Brit Sam Fender. At 19 weeks, Rain Me In is now the longest-running number one hit in the history of the U.K.'s official singles chart. The previous record was 18 weeks, set all the way back in 1953 by Frankie Lane with I Believe. That was 73 years ago. She didn't put in 19 weeks in a row either. She was pushed out of number one a few times, but just kept coming back. That is some longevity for a song. We don't have that one for you, but we do have Olivia Dean here with So Easy.

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Richard Husk is an In on Light. That's going to be it for me for now. Thanks for hanging out through the drive home. Again, sitting in for Dave Krellman for just a couple weeks. I'll be back in again with the 80s at 8 in a little over an hour. Hope you have a fantastic rest of your evening, and I'll talk to you then.

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